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5: Partly cloudy with a chance of showers and a risk of thunderstorms this evening. Winds up to 20 kilometers an hour, low of 16. Tomorrow, a mix of sun and cloud with a chance of rain throughout the day. High of 24, humidex at 29, low of 8. Monday brings sunshine, a high of 19, and a low of 9.
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3: The last mayor of Rusty River has its last shows this weekend, and with us we have director Gil Garrett to tell us all about it. Gil, what can we expect?
4: Oh, this show is just so fun. It's incredibly funny. It is also very wild. It's essentially about a small town named Rusty River, fictional town in Huron County, where we have an election. Basically, you've got two young counselors who want to change the world. They're full of that vim and vigor, only they are now totally disillusioned after their first term. They've been able to change nothing, and they finally have the perfect candidate for mayor, and that is a cat, Captain Whiskers. It turns out Captain Whiskers is over the age of 18 and a local resident, and he gets put on the ballot. It's a ton of fun.
3: That sounds hilarious. And if people want more information, if they want tickets, where can they go?
4: They can just go to blithefestival.com. It is that easy.
3: It's the final weekend of the last mayor of Rusty River. Blithefestival.com. Thank you so much, Gil.
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6: Partly cloudy with a chance of showers and a risk of thunderstorms this evening. Winds up to 20 kilometers an hour, low of 16. Tomorrow, a mix of sun and cloud with a chance of rain throughout the day. High of 24, humidex at 29, low of 8. Monday brings sunshine, a high of 19, and a low of 9.
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5: Partly cloudy with a chance of showers and a risk of thunderstorms this evening. Winds up to 20 kilometers an hour, low of 16. Tomorrow, a mix of sun and cloud with a chance of rain throughout the day. High of 24, humidex at 29, low of 8. Monday brings sunshine, a high of 19, and a low of 9.
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3: The Last Mayor of Rusty River has its last shows this weekend, and with us we have director Gil Garrett to tell us all about it. Gil, what can we expect?
4: Oh, this show is just so fun. It's incredibly funny. It is also very wild. It's essentially about a small town named Rusty River, fictional town in Huron County, where we have an election. 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They're full of that vim and vigor, only they are now totally disillusioned after their first term. They've been able to change nothing, and they finally have the perfect candidate for mayor, and that is a cat, Captain Whiskers. It turns out Captain Whiskers is over the age of 18 and a local resident, and he gets put on the ballot. It's a ton of fun.
3: That sounds hilarious. 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
4: 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It is that easy.
3: 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Thank you so much, Gil.
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6: Partly cloudy with a chance of showers and a risk of thunderstorms this evening. Winds up to 20 kilometers an hour, low of 16. Tomorrow, a mix of sun and cloud with a chance of rain throughout the day. High of 24, humidex at 29, low of 8. Monday brings sunshine, a high of 19, and a low of 9.
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8: Mainly cloudy today. Chance of showers late in the afternoon. Winds gusting from 20 to 40 kilometers an hour. High of 20. Tonight, partly cloudy and the chance of showers continues. Low of 10. Tomorrow, mainly cloudy with a high of 18 and a low of 9. Tuesday is also cloudy with a chance of showers. High of 26, low of 12.
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5: Mainly cloudy today. Chance of showers late in the afternoon. Winds gusting from 20 to 40 kilometers an hour. High of 20. Tonight, partly cloudy and the chance of showers continues. Low of 10. Tomorrow, mainly cloudy with a high of 18 and a low of 9. Tuesday is also cloudy with a chance of showers. High of 26. Low of 12.
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1: Welcome to hour number one, our Sunday morning spotlight. Two songs off the top of each hour and a theme. And this week's theme, let's go for a ride.

Oh, yes, it's just got to be rocking Sunday mornings here on Cool 94.5. Dan Beeman along with you. How you doing? Our Sunday morning spotlight. Two songs off the top of each hour in the theme of, yes, we're going for a ride. The Beatles Had a Ticket to Ride, followed by Foghat and Slow Ride. Take it easy. Yes, Ride is our Sunday morning spotlight here on Cool 94.5. Two more coming up at the top of next hour. Right now, Journey kicks off a long set of music with Lights on Cool 94.5. This is Rockin' Sunday Mornings.

0: Rain Dance from the Guess Who on Cool 94.5's Rockin' Sunday Mornings. We also heard from Tesla with their version of Signs, Signs, Everywhere Signs. Billy Idol, Flesh for Fantasy. Walk This Way, that was Aerosmith. Also the Rolling Stones in that set with Under My Thumb. This is Rockin' Sunday Mornings, heard every Sunday morning from 8 till noon. Bringing you back some great memories. And on the way this hour, we're going to hear from Loverboy, also some Blue Rodeo. It's Peter Gabriel that's coming up next.
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7: Mainly cloudy today. Chance of showers late in the afternoon. Winds gusting from 20 to 40 kilometers an hour. High of 20. Tonight, partly cloudy and the chance of showers continues. Low of 10. Tomorrow, mainly cloudy with a high of 18 and a low of 9. Tuesday is also cloudy with a chance of showers. High of 26, low of 12.
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0: Oh, it hasn't hit me yet. That's Blue Rodeo on Cool 94.5's Rockin' Sunday Mornings. And Blue Rodeo is on tour. They're stopping at the Harry Lumley Bayshore Arena in Owen Sound on October the 8th. 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I'm looking forward to that show. Once again, Blue Rodeo playing October 8th at the Harry Lumley Bayshore Arena. And if you're looking for tickets, well, why not stop by their website, BlueRodeo.com.
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1: Hour number two in our Sunday morning spot, like those two songs off the top of each hour in the theme. And this week's theme, well, we're going to take you for a ride. 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

Let It Ride, all part of our Sunday morning spotlight here on Cool 94.5's Rockin' Sunday Mornings. That was Backman Turner Overdrive. Yes, Let It Ride and Free Ride from Edgar Winter Group. Yes, Ride is our Sunday morning.

Spotlight. We've got two more ride songs coming up at the top of next hour. Right now, Love and Rockets kick off a long set of music with So Alive on Cool 94.5. This is Rockin' Sunday Mornings.

0: Oh, come on, give me some lovin'. That is the Spencer Davis Group on Cool 94.5's Rockin' Sunday Mornings, bringing you back some great memories. Gowan in there with You're a Strange Animal. Steve Miller Band, come on, take the money and run. And the one I love from R.E.M. 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Prizes from Martin's Bicycle Shop, which is two, not one, but two Electra Townie bikes, one men's and one woman's, valued at $750 per bike. 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
9: Mainly cloudy today. Chance of showers late in the afternoon. Winds gusting from 20 to 40 kilometers an hour. High of 20. Tonight, partly cloudy and the chance of showers continues. Low of 10. Tomorrow, mainly cloudy with a high of 18 and a low of 9. Tuesday is also cloudy with a chance of showers. High of 26, low of 12.
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0: Oh, another great memory here on Cool 94.5's Rockin' Sunday Morning. Steam and Na Na Na, Hey Hey, Kiss Him Goodbye. Rough Trade had All Touch and Billy Joel's Only the Good Die Young. Coming up at the top of the hour is our Sunday morning spotlight. Those two songs off the top of each hour in a theme. And this week's theme is ride songs. We've got those coming up. To help take us there, the Doobie Brothers next.
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1: Hour number three, and as usual, we kick it off with our Sunday morning spotlight. Two songs in the theme of ride. Yes, let's take a ride on Cool 94.5.

Ride Songs, our Sunday morning spotlight on Cool 94.5. Did you guess those ones? Steppenwolf with Magic Carpet Ride, and before that, Blues Image with Ride Captain Ride. We got two more Ride Songs coming up at the top of next hour. What will they be? Right now, Tommy James and the Shondells bringing back a memory of Hanky Panky here on Cool 94.5. Bye.

0: Simon and Garfunkel, Mrs. Robinson on Cool 94.5. This is Rockin' Sunday Mornings. I find that pretty unique that we had Simon and Garfunkel, Mrs. Robinson in the same set as Tommy James and the Shondells and My Baby Does the Hanky Panky. Just saying. We also heard from the Spoons in there with Old Emotions. Come and Get Your Love from Redbone. Colin James also in there with Chicks and Cars in the Third World War. We have the Eagles coming up. We'll also hear from Kim Mitchell. T-Rex, some April Wine, and coming up next, Alanis Morissette.
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4: Mainly cloudy today. Chance of showers late in the afternoon. Winds gusting from 20 to 40 kilometers an hour. High of 20. Tonight, partly cloudy and the chance of showers continues. Low of 10. Tomorrow, mainly cloudy with a high of 18 and a low of 9. Tuesday is also cloudy with a chance of showers, high of 26, low of 12.
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0: Oh, might as well go for a soda. That is Kim Mitchell on Cool 94.5. This is Rockin' Sunday Mornings. The Eagles, Within the City, and Alanis Morissette with Hand in My Pocket. April Wine on the way. We'll hear from Quiet Riot, T-Rex as well. Our Sunday Morning Spotlight coming up with a couple more ride songs.
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1: We've been taking you for a ride all morning long with our Sunday Morning Spotlight. 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

Right on, right on, right on. That is AC/DC on Cool 94.5's Rockin' Sunday Mornings, all part of our Sunday morning spotlight. Ride On from AC/DC and Boston, gonna hitch a ride. Ride has been our Sunday morning spotlight. Hope you enjoyed that one. Right now, The Who kicks off a set of music with Bargain on Cool 94.5. This is Rockin' Sunday Mornings.

0: Brian Adams on Cool 94.5's Rockin' Sunday Mornings, and Diana. And Brian Adams will be joining you this evening at 6 o'clock with the Brian Adams Radio Show. That's right here on Cool 94.5. Wings in there with Live and Let Die, the Tragically Hip's Bob Cajun, Ichiku Park from the Small Faces, and The Who with Bargain. Got some more great music coming up, including the band, the Amboy Dukes. We'll hear from ZZ Top. And coming up next, Bob Seger has his night move.
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4: Mix of sun and cloud this afternoon. Winds gusting from 20 to 40 kilometers an hour. High of 20. Tonight, partly cloudy with a chance of rain in the evening. Low of 10. Tomorrow is mainly cloudy with skies clearing in the afternoon. High of 18. Low of 8. Tuesday is cloudy with a chance of showers. A high of 23 and a low of 17.
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0: Amboy Dukes on Cool 94.5's Rockin' Sunday Mornings. Journey to the Center. We heard from the band and Life is a Carnival and some night moves from Bob Seger. And that pretty well wraps up this edition of Rockin' Sunday Mornings here on Cool 94.5. My name's Dan Beeman. Thanks for turning me on. I'll do it all again for you next Sunday between the hours of 8 and noon. Bringing you back some great memories. Talk to you soon.
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1: Good afternoon. It's 22 degrees with an update from CKNXNewsToday.ca. I'm Eric Thompson. Researchers have confirmed a tornado touched down in North Perth as part of storms that blew through the area last week. According to the Northern Tornadoes Project, a tornado near Moncton caused EF1 damage, while EF1 damage in Seaforth was caused by a downburst. The tornado reached wind speeds estimated at 150 kilometers an hour and damaged two barns. The downburst in Seaforth actually reached estimated speeds of 165 kilometers an hour, causing damage to farm buildings, trees, and power poles over an 8-kilometer span. There were no injuries reported in either case. Bruce County has announced the launch of its Starter Company Plus program. The program is designed to help aspiring local entrepreneurs start, expand, or purchase a business. It includes extensive training alongside grants of up to $5,000. Anyone interested in the program must attend one of four virtual information sessions, with the first coming Monday evening. And the CKNX News Today question of the day, powered by Walkerton Toyota. Are you excited for the first NFL Sunday of the season? So far, a quarter of respondents say yes. Let us know your thoughts by visiting the poll at our website. In sports, Dylan Cease will look to keep his impressive season going and get the Jays a series win over the Orioles when he takes the mound this afternoon. Baltimore will counter with lefty Trevor Rogers in a game you can hear on AM 920 starting at 1:30. In the GOHL, Lista will host St. Thomas at 7:30, and week one of the NFL kicks off in earnest today. Buffalo takes on Houston at 1, Green Bay is in Minnesota in the late afternoon, and the New York Giants host the Dallas Cowboys to close out the day. The forecast, a mix of sun and cloud this afternoon, high of 20, tonight partly cloudy with a chance of showers in the evening, low of 10. Tomorrow is mainly cloudy with skies clearing later in the day, high of 18, low of 8. For more on these and other stories, go to cknxnewstoday.ca.
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7: Mix of sun and cloud this afternoon. Winds gusting from 20 to 40 kilometers an hour. High of 20. Tonight, partly cloudy with a chance of rain in the evening. Low of 10. Tomorrow is mainly cloudy with skies clearing in the afternoon. High of 18. Low of 8. Tuesday is cloudy with a chance of showers. A high of 23 and a low of 17.
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7: Mix of sun and cloud this afternoon. Winds gusting from 20 to 40 kilometers an hour. High of 20. Tonight, partly cloudy with a chance of rain in the evening. Low of 10. Tomorrow is mainly cloudy with skies clearing in the afternoon. High of 18. Low of 8. Tuesday is cloudy with a chance of showers. A high of 23 and a low of 17.
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7: Mix of sun and cloud this afternoon. Winds gusting from 20 to 40 kilometers an hour. High of 20. Tonight, partly cloudy with a chance of rain in the evening. Low of 10. Tomorrow is mainly cloudy with skies clearing in the afternoon. High of 18. Low of 8. Tuesday is cloudy with a chance of showers. A high of 23 and a low of 17.
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6: Mix of sun and cloud this afternoon. Winds gusting from 20 to 40 kilometers an hour. High of 20. Tonight, partly cloudy with a chance of rain in the evening. Low of 10. Tomorrow is mainly cloudy with skies clearing in the afternoon. High of 18. Low of 8. Tuesday is cloudy with a chance of showers. A high of 23 and a low of 17.
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6: Mix of sun and cloud this afternoon. Winds gusting from 20 to 40 kilometers an hour. High of 20. Tonight, partly cloudy with a chance of rain in the evening. Low of 10. Tomorrow is mainly cloudy with skies clearing in the afternoon. High of 18. Low of 8. Tuesday is cloudy with a chance of showers. A high of 23 and a low of 17.
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1: The songs, the musicians, and the stories that bring them together. 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
2: So, if you count the show that Records and Rock Stars was born out of, The Legends of Classic Rock, that ran 14 seasons from 2001, all in means we're celebrating 25 years of this weekly radio series. If you've been here since the start, thank you. And so this, the Records and Rock Stars Season 11 opener. Now, at the end of Season 10, before the encore airings kicked in for summer, we said this.
3: Well,

1959, the year the Tempos said that. Updated in 66 by another American band, The Happenings, which happened to break in 73 and got used in commercials thereafter, thanks to a little film called American Graffiti, in which they ratcheted up the production value and the pace a little bit like this.

0: That song written by same two legends who also wrote I Heard It Through the Grapevine and War and Ball of Confusion. Norman Whitfield and Barrett Strong wrote Papa Was a Rolling Stone in 1971. And before that version from The Temptations, the original In the Hands of the Undisputed Truth. The Temptations version climbed all the way to number one, earned them three Grammys. And the kicker? Temptations lead singer Dennis Edwards' own father had actually died the 3rd of October. Now, have you ever heard this?
1: One, two, two.

Paul McCartney's lead vocal on September in the Rain. That was one of 15 songs recorded the 1st of January, 1962 by the Beatles before they had a record deal. Songs laid down for their unsuccessful audition for Decca Records, who instead of signing them, signed Brian Poole and the Tremolos. Whoopsie. Now a proper mystery artist. See if you can figure out who's singing this September song.

Who's That? Did you get it? Came out in 2025 on the Tracks to the Lost Albums box set from Bruce Springsteen. From September Kisses to September Girls, by way of a TV show filled with music from the 70s. As the story goes, names like Teenage Wasteland, The Kids Are All Right, Feeling All Right, and Reeling in the Years, each considered for what would become known as That 70s Show.

better the original version of that 70s show theme song, it would get recorded by another guy you've never heard of. And then for the rest of the series, it was Cheap Trick's version of In the Street. But during that first season, it was that American band I just played you. Songwriters, singers, Chris Bell and Alex Chilton's band. Chris Bell took that lead vocal. And Alex Chilton took the lead on a similarly catchy tune called 13. And then, on their next album, it was Alex Chilton who'd first come to our attention as the lead singer of the Box Tops, who gave us the hit song The Letter. This time, again in the early 70s, a song he came with, partly inspired by the Beach Boys, and partly inspired by three of the women in Alex Chilton's life, including his ex-wife, because she and the others had September birthdays, compelling him to sing about September girls, a band known as Big Star.

0: Recorded in the fall of 73, out in early 74, September Girls, from the second album by Memphis band Big Star, with Alex Chilton taking the lead on that song that the Bangles would cover a decade later. More September songs to come when we head for Georgia to do a little night swimming. Plus a song about the high cost of freedom and human rights when we flash back to a monumental story and song from September 77, right here in a moment.
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0: Now, we're about to seek water from a much deeper well, thanks to Peter Gabriel, in a September song about a travesty in human rights at the hands of the government in South Africa that flashes back to an atrocity of September 77. But first, be it in your own yard or sneaking into somebody else's, or perhaps down in the river or the lake or the ocean, there's nothing quite like discarding one's clothes at the water's edge and taking a dip in the calm and the cooler air and the darkness of a late night in September.

from the summer of 93, there's R.E.M. from the album Automatic for the People, reminiscing about a late night September swim. Now another September song about a man who out of necessity had become an activist, fighting for basic human rights, fighting against the South African system of segregation and discrimination on the grounds of race known as apartheid. He, who the government of South Africa placed a banning order in 1973, preventing him from leaving his hometown, preventing him from meeting with more than one person, preventing him from publishing and printing his writing, and from speaking in public. Then it's August 77 when he was arrested for breaking the ridiculously restrictive order, and he was interrogated, during which he was beaten, before being transferred to a prison where he died the 12th of September 77. His story later revealed in an epic Richard Attenborough film, Cry Freedom. They promoted it with a video of the song in question, using mostly clips from the movie. This poignant single off the third self-titled album from Peter Gabriel, written and recorded as a tribute to the one and only Stephen Biko.

0: song about the true and heartbreaking story of South African activist Stephen Biko. There's Peter Gabriel. More in our look at September songs, and the story behind the song, a Scottish legend, didn't think much of at first. Yet in time, it was the one that more than any other came to define him. It's next.
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6: Mix of sun and cloud this afternoon. Winds gusting from 20 to 40 kilometers an hour. High of 20. Tonight, partly cloudy with a chance of rain in the evening. Low of 10. Tomorrow is mainly cloudy with skies clearing in the afternoon. High of 18. Low of 8. Tuesday is cloudy with a chance of showers. A high of 23 and a low of 17.
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0: Here comes another September song, about which the legend who co-wrote it said, at first I didn't think much of it, adding, I guess that's because the record company didn't believe in this song. Of course, they say right about that which you know. And Rod Stewart knew a thing or two about dating older women. He recalled a time from 10 years earlier, in 1961, when he was just 16 years old, in a cut on his third album that would also become a B-side for the single for another tune called Reason to Believe. But radio DJs, believing this to be even better, played it, and up the charts it went, telling the true tale of it being late September, when he really should have been back at school, were it not for her.

0: Back to 1971, the album Every Picture Tells a Story. The story of Rod Stewart finding his way to Maggie's Place, a more interesting endeavor than cracking the books. That song ended up in the Grammy Hall of Fame. Now, another September song came from the news that this next rock star's daddy had died, and all he wanted to do was close his eyes and sleep in hopes that when he woke up, things would feel a whole lot better. That one, here next.
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0: Now, another September song, and it comes with lyrics some people's kids would imagine were about 9/11. They were not. The music video would feature a young couple who split when he joined the Marines during the Iraq War. It's a song that came out in 2004 on this trio's concept album about a teenager growing up in America during a time when George W. You-Know-Who was in the White House. But the actual meaning behind the song in question was inspired by the death of the lead singer's dad in September 1982. On the day of his funeral, this singer would run home, lock himself in his room, and when his mom came to check on him, he told her to wake him up when September was done.

0: big one from the album American Idiot by Billy Joe Armstrong's band Green Day, the song that inspired our look at September songs. And that's the season 11 opener. With thanks to series producer Robbie Johnston, especially you for listening. Get this episode and hundreds more as a podcast by following Records and Rockstars on the apps. Till next time, I'm Jeff Woods.
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0: 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An insider, front row, wild ride through 40 years of global rock and roll. 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
1: Hey, everybody. Welcome to another edition of Brian Adams Radio. Every week, we get to spend a few hours together celebrating the songs that shaped our lives, the records we cranked up in the car, the songs we sang at concerts, and still know every word. We'll dig into some of the stories of the music, share a few memories, but most importantly, when the music starts, turn it up. I can't think of a better way to get started than with one of the greatest opening tracks in rock, Guns N' Roses' Paradise City on Brian.

Songwriting is a funny thing. The more songs you write, the more you realize how much you still have to learn. John Mellencamp once admitted he didn't really feel confident as a songwriter until his sixth or seventh album. That's when he said he finally

0: 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We'll be back shortly here on Brian Adams Radio.
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all day. And for those people that don't know, Todd had one of the most incredible careers behind the mixing desk. One of his biggest production jobs was Meat Loaf's Bat Outta Hell. And here's the funny part. Todd has admitted that originally he took part in the project because he thought Jim Steinman's songs were almost a parody of Bruce Springsteen. Big, dramatic, over-the-top rock and roll productions. Bat Outta Hell went on to become one of the biggest selling records of all time. So you're probably expecting me to play some Meat Loaf right now. But never mind. Let's go to the artist that inspired the comparison instead. Bruce Springsteen, Cover Me on Bryan Adams Radio.

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1: Up next, we have Jane's Addiction. These guys never really fit into one scene. They had the attitude of punk, the musicianship of classic rock, and enough edge to help them usher alternative music into the mainstream. And they never seemed too interested in being role models. Perry Farrell wrote this next one after drawing on his own experiences as a kid getting into trouble. It's mischievous, self-aware, and unmistakably Jane's Addiction. Who's been caught stealing on Brian Adams Radio.

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11: Partly cloudy with a chance of rain this evening. Winds gusting from 20 to 40 kilometers an hour. Low of 10. Tomorrow, mainly cloudy with skies clearing later in the day. High of 18. Low of 8. Tuesday is cloudy with a chance of rain. A high of 23 and a low of 17.
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Hey, I'm Brian Adams, and this is Brian Adams Radio. When you think about some of the most unique and recognizable song intros, this one has to come to mind. You know what it is before a single note has even been played. The cash register, the coins, the tearing paper. You see, you probably already know what song I'm talking about. Roger Waters turned everyday sounds into one of the most recognizable intros in rock history, and then built a song around the complicated relationship we all have with money and how it can motivate us, stress us out, and even change the way we measure success and happiness. Here's Pink Floyd, Money, on Brian Adams Radio.

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Brian Adams, and this is Brian Adams Radio. Here's the official anthem for anybody who's ever dreaded Monday morning. Prince wrote this song for the Bangles, and it became the biggest hit of their career at that point. The funny part? It climbed all the way to number two, only to be kept out of the top spot by Prince himself with his song Kiss. Talk about competing with yourself. Prince was so good, only artist who could stop a Prince song from reaching number one was Prince himself. Here's Manic Monday from the Bangles with the help of the legendary Prince on Brian Adams Radio.

This is Bryan Adams, and you're listening to Bryan Adams Radio. One of the things that made Queen so special was that they didn't really rely just on one songwriter. Freddie Mercury, Brian May, Roger Taylor, and bassist John Deacon all brought great songs to the table. John was the quiet one in the band, but when he wrote, people listened. He gave Queen classics like Another One Bites the Dust, You're My Best Friend, and this next one. Here's Queen, I Wanna Break Free, on Bryan Adams Radio.

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7: 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You

Brian Adams, and this is Brian Adams Radio. Thanks for tuning in. Up next, brothers Craig and Charlie Reed from a small town in Scotland, the Proclaimers. Craig wrote this next song in about 45 minutes, and nearly 45 years later, it's become one of the most recognizable anthems in the world, and Scotland made it their goal song at this year's World Cup of Soccer. Or football, as it's known in the rest of the world other than North America. In fact, we've even played this song in Scotland. Here's I'm Gonna Be 500 Miles on Brian Adams.

Sometimes a hit song starts with months of hard work. And sometimes it starts with somebody saying, hang on, just play that again. Lou Gramm tells the story about Mick Jones just sitting around trying out guitar riffs when one caught his ear. Before long, they'd found the chorus, landed on the title, and Lou says they were literally jumping off the walls because they knew they had something good. Good instincts, fellas. Here's Foreigner with Hot Blooded on Brian.

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6: Partly cloudy with a chance of rain this evening. Winds gusting from 20 to 40 kilometers an hour. Low of 10. Tomorrow, mainly cloudy with skies clearing later in the day. High of 18. Low of 8. Tuesday is cloudy with a chance of rain. A high of 23 and a low of 17.
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This is Brian Adams, and you're listening to Brian Adams Radio. Every now and then, a great song gets a second chance. Norman Greenbaum's original Spirit in the Sky was already a rock classic when Doctor and the Medics got a hold of it in 1986. They didn't try to reinvent it. They just turned up the glam, the energy, and introduced it to a whole new generation of people. Sometimes it's all a classic song needs. Here's Doctor and the Medics' Spirit in the Sky on Brian Adams Radio.

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